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3: It's the night shift here on Absolute Radio. Dan Noble with you. Got new music from Blossoms lined up in a little bit after one of the best from Radiohead. And right now, The Calling.

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Beastie Boys, playing on Absolute Radio, where real music matters. I'm Dan Noble. This is The Night Shift. Here we are for Thursday, the 20th of August. Hope you're doing well. Going to get on some Foo Fighters. A great tune from them on the way in a little bit. After right now, new music from Blossoms. New album, Songs from the Wedding Cake, is going to be out in October. I reckon it's going to be quite a disco-y kind of album from the songs we've heard so far. Here's one of them. It's called Meet Me in Love.

A songwriter whose lyrics touched a generation. Walk with us through urban hymns and beyond. Richard Ashcroft, a celebration of a Britpop legend. 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

0: 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Dan Noble here with you for the night shift. Yesterday, Dave Berry was asking about the purchases you made from the Innovation Catalogue back in the day, right? And we heard about this.
1: Raggy, tell everybody what's on your wrist right now.
2: Oh, she's a beauty. She's a Casio wristwatch TV remote.
1: So does it? I mean, the last person who messaged in about this was saying that they could cause havoc by changing the TV in the pub when there was like a sporting event on. Does it still do that this day, Raggy?
2: Yeah, you can indeed. Really? It works a treat.
1: Have you ever done that though, just to annoy your fellow patrons?
2: Of course. The Wilds would use it for that. That's the only reason.
3: The only reason to happen.
0: That is amazing. I've had a look on eBay, right? They can go for quite a bit of money. It's quite a decent investment, it turns out. Nice one, Raggy. Dave is back from 6 this morning. Going to do the Kooks, a tune from their first album on the way for you pretty soon after this from Starship.

0: 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You can hear more songs like that over on Absolute Radio Noughties. Give it a listen in the Rayo app, or if you've got a smart speaker, just ask it to play Absolute Radio Noughties. Got a tune from the late stages of that decade lined up for you in a little bit, a sing-along anthem courtesy of a band from Australia. We're going to do that on the way, and REM right after this.
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Sheryl Crow playing here on Absolute Radio. I'm Dan Noble. This is The Night Shift here on Thursday. Hope you're doing well. Got tunes to play you all the way until the Dave Berry Breakfast Show returns. A mix of classics and new music all amongst it. Right now, new music from Yard Act from their latest album. It's called You're Gonna Need a Little Music. And this is a tune called New Beginnings. Yard Act on Absolute Radio. So

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and Noble, you're listening to Absolute Radio, where I'm going to play you tunes from Sam Fender and Queens of the Stone Age real soon after this gorgeous one from Urban Hymns, The Verve. This is Sonnet.

That is Wanna Dice. We're Absolute Radio, Queens of the Stone Age before. And right after 2 o'clock, we played The Verve, Sonnet. What a gorgeous tune that is from, of course, the brilliant album Urban Hymns. We recently, in fact, just last weekend, had a celebration of Richard Ashcroft tracking his journey from frontman of The Verve to solo work to support Oasis on their homecoming shows last year as well. If you missed it, you can listen back in the Rayo app. Just type in Richard Ashcroft. I've got Mumford & Sons on the way for you pretty soon. Got a tune from that band I mentioned a moment ago, who Richard Ashcroft supported last year. And right now, let's do this. Sam Fender with People Watching on Absolute Radio.

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Richard Ashcroft, a celebration of a Britpop legend. 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

As Lemonheads playing here on Absolute Radio, where real music matters. I'm Dan Noble. Hope you're doing well, whatever it is you're doing awake right now in the middle of the night. On Thursday, I've got tunes all the way until the Dave Berry Breakfast Show is back. Going to do a big one from Oasis on the way in a little bit after Mumford & Sons.

0: Oasis playing here on Absolute Radio. We've been celebrating our Britpop summer and the celebrations continue over in the Rayo app, including a special show marking 30 years since the Oasis Nebworth shows. It's called Nebworth Recreated. There's loads of live music from loads of artists who are on the bill. There's also some special playlists as well if you want to check out some more Britpop tunes. 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It's all available for you over in the free Rayo app. Let's do some Dire Straits on the way in a little bit, as well as new music from U2 and a spacey one from Muse after this.
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That's Sugar Ray every morning. We're Absolute Radio. Dan Noble here with you. U2 to play right now with new music. They've been working on their first new full-length album since 2017. Was that the iTunes one, or was it the one before that? Remember when we all woke up one morning to find a U2 new album had just made its way onto our iPods? Remember that? New album from them is expected to be out later this year. We haven't got many details about it. We have got this first single, though. It's called Street of Dreams. It's new from U2, and it's playing on Absolute Radio.

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0: It's Absolute Radio coming up to 3 on your Thursday. Going to do some very early Arctic Monkeys on the way in a little bit. An album track taken from their brilliant debut. We're going to do that as well as Kasabian and Third Eye Blind coming up.
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Gone 3 here on Thursday. It's the night shift on Absolute Radio with new music from Kasabian on the way after specials. And right now, Arctic Monkeys.

It's the perfect night shift song, isn't it? Especially if you've got a job that requires you to be out and about. Maybe you're driving, maybe you're working on the roads right now. Look around you. Dead quiet, isn't it? Ghost Town Specials playing here on Absolute Radio, where real music matters. I'm Dan Noble. I've got one of the biggest grunge tunes on the way for you pretty soon. Right now, new music from Kasabian. Upcoming ninth album, Act 3, is going to be out in September. Here's a tune from it. It's called Great Pretender. Kasabian on Absolute Radio.

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Walk with us through urban hymns and beyond. Richard Ashcroft, a celebration of a Britpop legend. 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

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If you want to hear more tunes like that, check out Absolute Radio 90s. We've been shouting about Britpop summer over the last couple months. Of course, the 90s is so much more than just Britpop. You've got grunge, you've got a great deal of rock, a great deal of pop tunes as well. You can check it all out over in Absolute Radio 90s, and you'll still get the Dave Berry Breakfast Show there back from 6 this morning. Passenger with a gorgeous acoustic guitar tune on the way for you. After Tears of Fears, Shout, playing on Absolute Radio. Shout.

0: That is Passenger playing here on Absolute Radio. Dan Noble with you. Very excited that the Premier League is back at the end of this week. And that means Matt Ford is going to be back on Rock and Roll Football duties as well. I've been sitting in for him over the last few weeks on Saturday afternoons. So I'm excited for a number of reasons. One being the Premier League's back and I get to watch football. Two being I don't have to work on Saturdays anymore. Ford is going to be here Saturday. He's going to be live from Edinburgh Festival, you know, because he's been at the Fringe. So he's going to be live from there, but still bringing all the goals and celebrations for the start of a brand new season of the Premier League. It's Rock and Roll Football with Matt Ford. This Saturday from 2 p.m. On the way, some Lily Allen to get on for you and a tune with a great bit of slap bass coming up after this.
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That is Lily Allen, and we're night shifting right here on Absolute Radio, early hours of Thursday. I hope you're doing well, whatever it is you are doing awake right now. I have hit the point of my night shift where I'm just craving food, right? And it's that weird thing if it could be in the middle of the night like it is right now, and we are the only people who, if we were to have like a full-blown like meal right now, it feels normal, right? Like, you know, I'm really craving fish and chips. I said this the other day as well. Maybe it's like something to do with my body clock. Really craving some fish and chips. Can I find anywhere for fish and chips right now? No, I can't. So instead, I'll just keep playing your chips.

0: All right, coming up to four here on Thursday morning. We're Absolute Radio. I'm Dan Noble. I've got new music from Nothing But Thieves lined up for you pretty soon. We're going to do that after a 2010s festival favourite and Blur on the way.
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19: The top stories this hour. Prince Harry and Meghan are planning to move back to the UK with their children later this month. It comes after Harry made clear he wanted to spend more time in Britain and rebuild ties with his family. But questions remain over security after the Duke previously said he didn't feel safe bringing his children here without police protection. Our royal correspondent Laura Bundock says that issue is still unresolved.
20: We knew he wanted to spend more time in the UK, particularly with the Invictus Games in Birmingham due to take place next year. But this is a far more significant step. Questions now as to what all this means, perhaps in relation to the security situation.
19: Around 700,000 teenagers will get their GCSE results this morning. Students in England will also be able to access their results through the new Education Record app. Anyone caught illegally dumping waste could face a £5,000 fine under new government plans to tackle organised crime. The penalty is an increase from the current £300. The second day of an appeal hearing by so-called mushroom murderer Erin Patterson is underway in Australia. She was jailed for life last year for killing three of her relatives with a lunch laced with poisonous mushrooms. Leading children's doctors are warning that vaping shouldn't be seen as a harmless part of growing up. The Royal College of Paediatrics and Child Health is warning that concerns continue to grow. It's calling on the government to limit the types of vape flavours. They warn that it's a gateway to smoking and could lead to a number of health harms. Dr. Mike McKean is from the organisation.
2: We see vapes that are bubblegum flavoured and in brightly coloured things that are really designed to attract children. And the law, we hope, will start to put an end to this. My fear is that there will still be under-the-counter illegal vapes being sold for some time now.
19: And Celtic are a step closer to the Champions League group stage after beating Austrian side last 3-0 at Parkhead. From Sky News, I'm Daisy Steele.
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One of the best from the Stones, Painted Black, playing here on Absolute Radio, where real music matters. 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You'll still find Dave Berry there this morning on The Breakfast Show. Just whenever you don't hear the talking parts, you hear classic rock tunes for the music. 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This is Early Breakfast, just gone 4:10 here on Thursday morning. Got a tune on the way for you pretty soon, which for me will always take me back to a brilliant TV show, one of the greatest British comedies. We're going to do that on the way. After new music from Nothing But Thieves, new album's out in September. This is called Baby Cool, and it's playing here on Absolute Radio.

0: 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I'm full.
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4: Look, it had to be done, didn't it? Well, I was playing Harvey Danger. I thought, oh, just on the off chance, have I got any peep show clips here on the computer? And there we have it, for some reason. No idea why. Harvey Danger, Flagpole Sitter, playing here on Absolute Radio. Oh, what a tune that is, by the way. Now I just want to watch a peep show. But I can't watch a peep show, I've got to play your tunes here on Absolute Radio. Right, it's just coming up to 4:20 on Thursday morning. Dan Noble here with you. Hope you are doing well. Got some early strokes on the way in a little bit. Going to do a beautiful one from REM as well. And let's head to the early noughties. Evanescence after this.
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0: 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Dan Noble with you. Dave Berry was back yesterday morning and we're hearing tales of things you bought from the Innovation catalogue, right? And we heard about this.
1: Raggy, tell everybody what's on your wrist right now.
2: Oh, she's a beauty. She's a Casio wristwatch TV remote.
1: So does it, I mean, the last person who messaged in about this was saying that they could cause havoc by changing the TV in the pub when there was like a sporting event on. Does it still do that this day, Raggy?
2: Yep, you can indeed. Really? It works a treat.
1: Have you ever done that, though, just to annoy your fellow patrons?
2: Oh, of course. What else would you use it for? That's the only reason.
3: The only reason to have it.
0: I'm well jealous of this. That's so cool. The remote watch. And also, I've had a little look on eBay, right? They sell for quite a bit. Seems quite the savvy investment. Dave Berry's back on The Breakfast Show from 6 this morning. Let's do an early one from The Strokes on the way after REM, Everybody Hurts, on Absolute Radio.

a generation. 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

0: Strokes Sunday on Absolute Radio. If you want to hear more tunes like that, check out Absolute Radio Noughties over in the free Rayo app. You'll catch me there every afternoon from 1, sounding much more awake, doing the no repeat guarantee. And you can catch the Dave Berry Breakfast Show there this morning as well. Dan Noble here with you. On the way, a tune from a band responsible for some big noughties anthems, actually, who are very soon releasing a best of album celebrating 20 years. We're going to do that after Placebo and a big one from Guns N' Roses coming up.
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That is Placebo. You're listening to Absolute Radio, where real music matters. 10 to 5 here on Thursday morning. Wishing the show away already. The Coral on the way for you pretty soon. Right now, new music from Cortina's new album is going to be out Friday next week. It's a best of album celebrating 20 years. It's called God Bless the Band. A lovely nod to their tune, Not 19 Forever. They're also playing next week a huge homecoming show as well, Withenshaw Park. It's going to be very special, that. Amongst the best of records, obviously, there's one of their biggest tunes there. There's a couple of new songs as well. This is one of them. New Cortinas. This is called Plus One Forever, and it's playing on Absolute Radio.

0: The Coral with Dreaming of You, playing here on Absolute Radio, the radio station where real music matters. Got one of my favourite songs of the year on the way to play you pretty soon. Courtesy of Noah Kahan, we're going to do that after a bit of Britpop, with it being Britpop Summer and all, tune from a brilliant Britpop debut, and some Noughties Coldplay on the way right after this.
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23: It's
1: top stories this hour. The Duke and Duchess of Sussex are planning to move back to Britain more than 6 years after relocating to California. Harry and Meghan are expected to return later this month, with Archie and Lilibet understood to have enrolled at British schools from September. The King was only made aware of the plans on Sunday, with the move having been kept firmly under wraps. Royal commentator Daisy McAndrew says it's taken many by surprise.
3: They have kept this secret incredibly well. This will have surprised all royal watchers. The fact that their children are meant to be starting school in just a few weeks at the beginning of the autumn term. Lots and lots of questions left about how relations with William, how relations with Charles. But it is big royal news.
1: Around 700,000 teenagers in England, Wales and Northern Ireland will get their GCSE results later today. For the first time, students in England will also be able to access their results through the new Education Record app. Speaking in January, Skills Minister Baroness Jackie Smith explained the change.
6: It's a way of giving students control over their exam results and really helps to reduce the admin that colleges face when they're recruiting students onto post-16 courses.
1: The Home Secretary says there's more to be done on removing migrants with no right to remain in the UK. That's despite government figures showing removals are at their highest level in almost a decade. Leading children's doctors are warning that vaping shouldn't be seen as a harmless part of growing up. The Royal College of Paediatrics and Child Health is warning that concerns continue to grow. Cinemas are considering banning Meta's AI glasses over piracy concerns. Cameras are embedded inside the frame, with some theatre, pub and restaurant groups, including Weatherspoon, stopping owners using them to record on their premises. And Ollie Robinson and Josh Tung shared all 10 wickets as England dominated the opening day of the first test against Pakistan. They'll resume on 112 for 2. From Sky News, I'm Daisy Steele.

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1: Ollie Robinson and Josh Tung shared all 10 wickets as England dominated the opening day of the first test against Pakistan. They'll resume

Cast with Sandstorm playing on Absolute Radio's Britpop Summer. Dan Noble here with you. All summer we've been celebrating everything in the world of Britpop as part of the many celebrations. Last week, Bush and Ritchie put together the Hometime Quartet to reimagine some Britpop staples. Take this one, for example.

Gorgeous, right? That is, of course, a version of Oasis Master Plan. You can check out the full set over in the Rayo app. There's so much Britpop there for you to catch up with over in the free Rayo app. Let's do some Fleetwood Mac on the way in a little bit. Tune from their brilliant album Rumours. Right now, new music from Noah Kahan. This is one of my favourite songs of the year. It's called Doors.

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0: Mac, Go Your Own Way. Listening to Absolute Radio here in the early hours of Thursday morning. Dan Noble with you. Hope you're doing well. Going to get on some Depeche Mode on the way in a little bit. And some Foo Fighters around the corner. A song which is responsible for one of the most iconic Foo Fighters music videos. It involved a plane and a whole lot of costume changes. And it plays right after this.
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21: TCL was £1099 from 29th of June to 20th of July, ends 1st of September. 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

Play here on Absolute Radio, where real music matters. 5:30 on your Thursday morning. I'm Dan Noble. Very excited that the Premier League is back this weekend. Although we've had a big week, a big summer rather, of football, still been waiting for the Premier League to return. Very excited about it for two reasons. One, because I've been covering rock and roll football on Saturday afternoons while it's been off, and I'm looking forward to having a Saturday back. Two, because we get to watch the football again. And Matt Ford is going to be here on Saturday afternoon returning for another season of rock and roll football. He's actually going to be live from Edinburgh, from the Fringe, and he's going to be bringing all the goals, celebrating the start of a brand new season of the Premier League. It's rock and roll football with Matt Ford. It is back this Saturday from 2 p.m.

0: That is Linkin Park with What I've Done, and you're listening to Absolute Radio here on Thursday morning. Dan Noble here. This is Early Breakfast. Hope you're doing well. Last weekend, Danielle Perry was joined by Royal Blood on the Sunday Night Music Club. They've recently announced a UK tour. They have got a new tune as well called 10 Over 10 we've been playing. Without a doubt, one of the best British rock bands of the last decade or so. If you missed them with Danielle, you can catch up over in the free Rayo app, by the way. Just type in Sunday Night Music Club. You know what? You could probably just type in Sunday. And maybe after a bit of scrolling, you'll find it over on Rayo. Right, I'm Dan Noble. A few more tunes to play you before Dave Berry's back. Let's do some Kasabian on the way in a little bit. A huge early one from them, a big riff. We're going to do that, as well as Teddy Swims and an iconic 80s collaboration coming up.
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I like to imagine him crawling out of his little Bob the Builder branded sleeping bag, having a stretch and then showering in the pure righteousness of real music. Then he's ready to host the Dave Berry Breakfast Show. This morning from 6.

That is Teddy Twins with Lose Control. You're listening to Absolute Radio. 10 minutes to go until the Dave Berry Breakfast Show is back. It is Thursday, the 20th of August. It's a GCSE results day today, isn't it? So be prepared for a load of tweets later on this morning from people like Jeremy Clarkson saying, no worries if you fail, because look at me, I run a farm, that type of thing, you know. Best of luck if you are awake really early in anticipation of GCSE results, which I think is fair to say is absolutely no one listening right now. They're all off, you know, listening to Kiss or something, aren't they? Right, I'll catch you again tomorrow. Dave Berry's coming up. This is Kasabian Cutoff here on Absolute Radio.

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18: The top stories this hour. Harry and Meghan are moving back to Britain. They left more than 6 years ago for a new life in California. The Duke and Duchess of Sussex will return later this month with Archie and Lilibet, who've both been enrolled at British schools. It's a surprise move from the couple, who've spoken publicly about the pressure that led them to step back from royal duties. In an interview with Oprah Winfrey on CBS in March 2021, Harry explained why they left.
19: I'm part of the system with them. I always have been. But I guess I'm very aware of this, that my brother can't leave that system, but I have. With that relationship and that control and the fear by the UK tabloids, it's a toxic environment.
18: Five people have been killed and more than 20 injured in a Russian attack on Ukraine's capital, Kyiv. The city's mayor says three districts came under fire from missiles overnight. Buildings were set alight with a number of residents trapped in shelters. Around 700,000 teenagers will get their GCSE results later today. Last year, the pass rate fell slightly compared to 2024 across England, Wales and Northern Ireland. For the first time, students in England can get their results through a new app. Speaking in January, Skills Minister Baroness Jackie Smith explained the change.
20: It's a way of giving students control over their exam results and really helps to reduce the admin that colleges face when they're recruiting students onto post-16 courses.
18: Elsewhere, leading children's doctors are warning that vaping shouldn't be seen as a harmless part of growing up. The Royal College of Paediatrics and Child Health say vaping could lead to a number of health harms. It's warning it's a gateway to smoking and is urging the government to limit flavoured vapes. Cinemas are considering banning Meta's AI glasses over privacy concerns. Meta insists the smart tech helps people in the blind and low vision community. And in sports, Celtic beat Austrian side Lask 3-0 to win the first leg of their Champions League group stage playoff tie. They'll meet again next week.
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18: Thundery showers for some, heaviest across northern and central parts of England and Wales. Highs today of 21 degrees. That's the latest. I'm Andrea Fox.
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0: It is Thursday morning, and therefore tomorrow will be your chance to win a Wickes gift card worth £250. But presenting itself before seven this morning, your final opportunity of the week to win our Britpop summer merchandise. It is a bum bag, it is a bucket hat, it is some badges, and of course there is a music-based game for you to play, and I'll reveal which one I've settled on next. Tomorrow is the day £650,000 could be crash landing into your bank account. How would you react seeing that kind of money?
1: Oh my God, I don't know what to say.
2: 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I can't believe it, honestly. 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

0: It is Thursday morning and you join us on The Breakfast Show just in time for a bit of 8-bit. Which artist have I given the retro gaming treatment to? Moments ago, we all heard this as a collective. But who is that? Joining us right now, on line one, is Gavin. Good morning, Gavin.
1: Good morning.
0: Welcome along to the show. So, Gavin, tell us, who is it on a bit of 8-bit?
1: Brian Adams.
0: It's Brian Adams. It's the summer of 69.
2: Yes.
0: Well done, Gavin. That was one of the trickiest clips
2: we've had
0: on a bit of 8-bit, but you've nailed it. You are now the proud owner of a bucket hat, a bum bag, and a badge. If you're able to, Gavin, can you put into words how you're feeling right now?
1: Absolutely brilliant.
0: Well done, my man. Have a great day ahead. We'll speak to you soon.
1: Thank you.
0: Cheers, Gav. Take care. Thanks for joining us in the mornings on Absolute 80s, by the way. Right, tomorrow we put the Britpop Summer merch to one side for a morning because it's your chance to win a Wix gift card worth £250. To win it, make sure you join us around this time tomorrow morning.

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14: Prince Harry and Meghan are planning on moving back to the UK later this month, more than 6 years after leaving for California. We're told they'll remain non-working royals, living outside London with their two children enrolled in British schools. The Duke of Sussex previously said he didn't feel safe bringing his family here because they're not eligible for taxpayer-funded security except within royal residences. Here's Sky's royal correspondent Laura Brundock.
15: The circus that is bound to follow Meghan and Harry will, by association, be really uncomfortable for the Prince and Princess of Wales.
14: GCSE and BTEC results are out this morning across England, Wales and Northern Ireland. In England, in a first, pupils at hundreds of schools will be able to see their grades on an app. Rebecca Hipkiss is a volunteer for Childline and she tells us young people may be feeling under pressure.
16: Lots of anxiety about their futures. Things that they might have thought they wanted to do are now being impacted by the introduction of AI. So I think it's more difficult for them to be able to see their way forward.
14: Elsewhere, leading children's doctors are warning vaping shouldn't be seen as a harmless part of growing up.
17: They are seeing early signs of damage, lung damage, mouth and eye damage, mental health disruption, sleep disruption. But they're saying we need to get on top of this and we need to deal with these products.
14: That's Sheila Duffy, Chief Exec of ASH Scotland, speaking as the Royal College of Paediatrics and Child Health is calling on the government to limit the types of vape flavours and say it's a gateway to smoking that could lead to a number of health harms. And anyone caught illegally dumping waste could face a £5,000 fine under government plans to tackle organised crime. The penalties going up from the current £300.
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14: Celtic defender Colby Donovan believes his team proved they are Champions League level with yesterday's 3-0 win over LASK in the playoff first leg.
19: You want to play in the Champions League. When you come here tonight, I had to put my shoulders back and go out. Not even as a young boy, as a boy that wants to play for Celtic and a real player. So you've seen the team tonight, some performance. You see the players that we've got, their Champions League standard. So for us, we need to go over there and we know what we need to do.
14: The Scottish champions travel to Austria on Tuesday for the return leg. Meanwhile, Rangers face Czech side Jablonec in the first leg of their Conference League playoff tonight. And Ollie Robinson and Josh Tung shed all 10 wickets as England welcomed Joe Root's return as captain, as England dominated on the opening day of their first test against Pakistan. They'll resume on 112 for 2 after bowling out the tourists, all out for 171 at Headingley.
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14: Cloudy with thundery showers for some heaviest across northern and central parts of England and Wales. Highs of 21.
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14: Ollie Robinson and Josh Tung shed all 10 wickets as England welcomed Joe Root's return as captain, as England dominated on the opening day of their first test against

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1: You are joking. You are joking. Oh, my God.
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0: It's Absolute Radio on your Thursday morning. This is, of course, the Gaff, where real music matters, which is why my heart swells to say this sentence aloud. In August 1996, 250,000 Oasis fans descended on Nebworth Park for one of the biggest music events in UK history. And we are celebrating that here at Absolute Radio because real music matters. In fact, we have two very special shows for you to enjoy if you're an Oasis fan on Rayo right now. The first is a work of genius. It is Nebworth recreated. Now, this features classic live performances from Oasis and the legendary artists who shared the bill. So that's, you know, the Prodigy and the Mannix and the Chemical Brothers and Ocean Colour Scene, woven into an immersive soundscape that places you in the front row and even, at one point, soaring above the crowd in a helicopter.
1: Oh, yes.
0: Which was the only way to arrive at Nebworth back in 1996.
1: Yeah, it really was.
0: The other, Sophie Kay, explores the impact of the Oasis gigs through the eyes of the people working behind the scenes in the crowd. And that's name is I Was There, Nebworth. So you can listen to both of those, as I say, on our app. Its name is Rayo. So keeping it on the Oasis tip, I got an email. And it just started with, you are invited to the UK premiere of Oasis, Don't Look Back in Anger.
1: Oh, the long-awaited documentary.
0: Which has got just the most fantastic cover because it's Liam making Noel laugh. And Noel is really giggling,
1: nice,
0: isn't he?
1: Yeah, I remember that.
0: So that's going to be happening in Leicester Square. Ben Burrell is going to be on the red carpet on the night, so he's going to be chatting to both Liam and Noel. And Stephen Knight, who's directed Don't Look Back in Anger, which is in cinemas on September 9th, he also is responsible, of course, for A Thousand Blows, House of Guinness, and that little show.
1: Yeah.
0: Peaky Blinders.
1: Yeah.
0: He's going to be chatting to Bush and Ritchie all about the documentary as well. So if you are an Oasis fan, we have you covered. And of course, when I attend the premiere on the night of September 7th, on the Tuesday morning, I'll either have loads of brilliant stories to tell you or I won't be here at all. And now this.
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22: With Sonan, County Durham, heading south on the A19. An accident partially blocking the carriageway from the Peter Lee roundabout towards the Castle Eden interchange. It remains very slow as well, heading south on the A1. An accident partially blocking the carriageway approaching Darlington at Junction 57. Very slow now in Cheshire, as you're south on the M6. An accident partially blocking the Thelwall Viaduct. And a stationary in Lincolnshire on the A1, heading down to Grantham this morning. An overturned lorry has blocked the carriageway between the A52 and the Little Ponton Junction. I'm Louisa Gale, that's the latest.
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0: It is Thursday morning. Thanks once again to listener Meg for sharing what she did straight after she got her GCSE results, because today is the day. And right now, we spare a thought for Ross in Portsmouth. Oh, Ross. Ross. Morning, Dave. Morning, team. On this day in 1991, I did nothing. Because I got the wrong day for collecting GCSE results.
1: Oh, no.
0: So turned up a week later to an empty school.
2: Oh, no.
0: I walked around for half an hour trying to find out where the results were being handed out. Only to be kicked out by the caretaker for trespassing.
1: A week after the event. An abandoned school. It sounds like 28 days later or something. The GCSE version.
0: My mum made me call the deputy head who lived round the corner to get my results. Cheers.
1: Oh, Ross. Poor Ross. Tell us you did okay, Ross.
0: Ross, did it pan out all right for you, Ross? Send news, Ross. Send news that you made a success of yourself, Ross. Tell us you're a captain of industry, Ross. What happened?
1: Please.
0: Come on, Ross. 8-12-15. That's the number that you can use to tell us what you did just after you got your GCSE results. But right now, this. Tomorrow is the day £650,000 could be crash landing into your bank account. How would you react seeing that kind of money?
3: Oh my God, I don't know what to say.
4: 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I can't believe it, honestly. Brilliant.
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18: Slowdown Dumfries and Galloway, Ashford North on the A74, an accident blocking two lanes just north of Lockerbie North at junction 17, and really slow in Cheshire this morning on the M6, an accident now closing lane 4 both north and southbound on the Thirlwall Viaduct. Lengthy delays in Lincolnshire on the A1 heading down to Grantham, as that remains blocked due to this morning's overturned lorry between the A52 and the Little Ponton junction, and Q's and East Sussex heading through Lewes on the A27, a broken down vehicle partially blocking the carriageway Ashford at the A26 and the Southern roundabout.
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0: Dave, I remember nothing of the GCSE results day, and possibly that's unrelated to the fact I'm unable to drink Southern Comfort to this day.
1: Oh, it's such a GCSE results day drink, is it? Southern Comfort. They found it in the parents' drinks cabinet.
0: Oh, took it to the park. Don't do it. If we've learned anything this hour on GCSE results day, go and weld a train.
1: Yes.
0: Go and weld a train. It's a wholesome thing to do after you get your BTEC or your results today. Right, before nine and the launch of the No Repeat Guarantee. This is, of course, Absolute Radio, where real music matters, which is why you are perfectly placed to point out to me those crimes against music. Yes, on the way before nine, we're going to be taking a little deep dive into all those bad, bad lyrics.
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24: Slow now in Fife, heading south on the A92. An accident partially blocking the carriage road between Lochgelly and Cowden Beath, and very slow in Cheshire this morning on the M6. In fact, you'll be queuing in both directions between the M62 and the Croft interchange in Junction 20 for the Lym interchange because of an accident still closing Lane 4 in both directions on the Thelwall Viaduct. And length delays in Lincolnshire on the A1 heading towards Grantham. That remains closed northbound due to this morning's overturned lorry between the Little Ponton Junction and the A52, although southbound is now open.
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0: 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As well as that, of course, you won't be hearing the same song twice, not between 9 and 5, no. The no-repeat guarantee is also on the way, as is our little tribute to this, your National Radio Day.
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20: Prince Harry and Meghan are to move back to the UK with their two children. It's understood the King was made aware on Sunday and welcomes the opportunity to see more of the family in a private and personal capacity. Royal commentator Jenny Bond says the shock factor appears to be the Sussexes' style.
21: Everyone was gobsmacked yet again. Seems to be the way they rock, Harry and Meghan. They like a lot of secrecy, a lot of privacy, and then these bombshells. It's the sort of thing that Harry railed against in his book about the way the palace briefed certain media. Well, it seems to be that's what he's doing too.
20: The boss of Travel Lodge has stepped down as the hotel chain overhauls its safety rules after a woman was sexually assaulted at one of their hotels in Berkshire. The attacker was jailed earlier this year. As hundreds of thousands of students anxiously collect their GCSE results this morning, a Derbyshire teacher's urging them not to panic.
22: Sometimes the biggest mistakes that have happened can turn out to be sometimes a blessing in disguise.
20: Brent Poland there, who's seen countless students decide their next steps and says the main thing to remember is there's always a pathway, whatever the grades.
22: For some, they can feel as if, you know, they're disappointed that that's it, they're finished. But that's not the case. You know, it's about recovery. It's about if they're disappointed, there's plenty of options out there.
20: Elsewhere, leading children's doctors are warning vaping shouldn't be seen as a harmless part of growing up.
23: They are seeing early signs of damage, lung damage, mouth and eye damage, mental health disruption, sleep disruption. But they're saying we need to get on top of this and we need to deal with these products.
20: That's Sheila Duffy, Chief Exec of ASH Scotland, speaking as the Royal College of Paediatrics and Child Health is calling on the government to limit the types of vape flavours, saying it's a gateway to smoking and could lead to a number of health harms. And the Prime Minister's cracking down on illegal waste sites in Britain that he says blight the community. Andy Burnham's increasing fines from £300 to £5,000.
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20: Celtic are in a strong position to reach the Champions League after a 3-0 win over Austrian side LASK in the first leg of their playoff. They'll meet again next week. England welcomed Joe Root's return as captain as they dominated on the opening day of their first test against Pakistan. They'll resume shortly on 112 for 2 after bowling the tourists all out for 171 at Headingley. And Max Verstappen signed a new contract at Red Bull. It keeps him at the Formula One team until 2030.
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20: Cloudy with thundery showers for some, heaviest across England and Wales, and highs of 21.
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3: 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She keeps

Imagine if we told you that this is where real music matters and then just played you the same songs every 90 minutes. That would be ludicrous. And yet that's exactly what our dastardly competitors do. So we're told anyway, we're too busy over here with a no-repeat guarantee. Absolutely.

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1: This is hard. We don't have any evidence that he is lying either, though, but you feel fairly certain.
0: Yeah, it's Richie. Yeah. He claims to be grade 5 piano. It's just not true. No I've way. Even been messaging him, and he's not getting back to me. So his silence speaks volumes in my mind. Anyway, Richie, along with Bush, they came up with a really nice idea, and that was to make some Britpop songs classical. They put together the Home Time Britpop Quartet. There was a classical spin on the Verve and Blur, Pulp, Mannix, and of course... Oasis. And you can listen to the whole Britpop classical concert on demand right now on our app. Its name is Rayo. It's a thing of beauty, trust me.
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11: TCL was £1099 from 29th of June to 20th of July, ends 1st of September. 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

0: And that is it. The Thursday morning edition of The Breakfast Show has come trundling to a triumphant close. Thank you ever so much for joining us and being part of it. The show name, by the way, today, I'm going to call it Big Bird's Gone Goth and Elmo's Gone Emo.
1: Oh, yes, after the social ammo.
0: Yeah, that's what we're going for. If you want to listen back to the social ammo, or in fact the entire show, it is available for you on demand on Rayo. Okay, on the way, well, we're getting closer to Friday and therefore super close to one listener winning £650,000 on Make Me a Winner. So you'll be reminded of how you get into the draw. As for us here on The Breakfast Show, well, we'll be back tomorrow at 6 with your chance to win a Wix gift card worth £250. So until then, stay safe, stay entertained. Arrivederci.
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22: The top stories this hour. Top GCSE grades have risen on last year, but the key pass rates return to pre-COVID levels. Students in England, Wales and Northern Ireland have been finding out their results this morning. Girls still outperform the boys, though the gap's narrowing. Headteacher Lindsay Hughes is president of the Girls Schools Association.
23: Any conversation about this should not be pitting boys against girls. I think it's really important that if boys are struggling to achieve highly at GCSE, that deserves a really serious look, but it shouldn't be one in which girls suffer.
22: Questions are being asked of Prince Harry and Meghan's security as it's revealed the couple are moving back to the UK this month. The Sussexes aren't eligible for taxpayer-funded protection outside monarchy homes, though. They remain non-working royals and their two children will start school in September with a family living outside London. Travelodge's chief exec has stepped down following fallout from a sexual assault at one of its hotels. Joe Boydell leaves after 13 years as the group continues to overhaul its safety procedures. And cinemas in the UK are weighing up whether or not to ban smart glasses. Meta's tech lets wearers discreetly record using a camera embedded in frames, sparking piracy concerns.
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22: Cloudy with thundery showers for some, heaviest across northern and central parts of England and Wales with highs of 21. That's the latest. I'm Andrea Fox.
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Thank you, Andrea, and good morning. It's Claire Sturgis here. Let's do Thursday morning together. Continuing the Never Beat Guarantee, let's kick off with Green Day this morning.

0: 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And if we break that guarantee, a member of the scheduling team has an awkward conversation with HR. 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

Muse with Starlight this morning on Absolute Radio. They're bringing their Wow Signal Europa tour to the UK later on this year. Co-op live in Manchester on the 12th and 13th of November, and then the O2 in London on the 15th and 16th of November. And of course, me and Leona will see you there at the O2. Grab your tickets while you can from our ticket store at absoluteradio.co.uk/tickets. Morning, it's Claire in for Leona once again off the subs bench this week on the No Repeat Guarantee. I kicked off with Green Day. When I come around, I've lined up some Cast with All Right. On the way after Blondie, One Way or Another. As your Thursday morning continues here on Absolute Radio.

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0: It's Cast with All Right for Absolute Radio's Britpop Summer. Ben Burrell is here from 1 o'clock with half an hour of Britpop Summer anthems. Also played your Blondie one way or another on the No Repeat Guarantee this morning on GCSE Results Day. It's been many years since I experienced what it's like to get exam results, but every year when the news hits on days like today, I still get that sort of rush, that feeling of nausea when I hear about it. So, I feel for you this morning. I really hope it's a good day for you and the family, and I hope the kids can now tick that one off as job done. Hey, we have another Make Me A Winner draw happening tomorrow, so why not grab your phone right now and make sure you're in that draw, because someone has to win. I'd love it to be you. Tomorrow is the day £650,000 could be crash landing into your bank account. How would you react seeing that kind of dosh?
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With all this talk of GCSE results today, producer Matt and I have been reminiscing about our school days, which were very, very far apart, obviously. Turns out, though, we do have something in common. We were both a little bit nerdy. Well, I was a total square at school, and Matt, as it turns out, was head boy. So we never actually rebelled, and we kind of have regrets that we've missed out on something. So please tell me your stories this morning about how you rebelled at school. Did you subtly change your school uniform? How many detentions did you get? What did you do? Let's get some school rebel stories on the radio this morning. Tell me and producer about what we missed out on. 8 12 15, drop me a text now or WhatsApp 0330 123 1215. Were you a school rebel? Tell us all about it. Cage the Elephant have kicked off a new chapter with their first new music in 2 years, and I love this new music from Cage the Elephant. This is Beaches in Tennessee.

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0: 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Your Thursday morning continues with our No Repeat Guarantee. I've lined up The Killers and James, She's a Star, coming up right after this.
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The Killers, When You Were Young, and James, She's a Star on Absolute Radio, where real music matters and where our no repeat guarantee promises no songs get repeated throughout the day, Monday to Friday, 9 a.m. all the way through until 5 p.m. All the songs you love, but just once a day only. And as it's GCSE results day today, we've been reminiscing in the studio this morning about our school days. Turns out I was a proper square. Well, I knew that. Also, producer Matt was head boy. So between us, neither of us got a school detention at all throughout our school days. I should be proud of that. My parents were certainly proud of it. I feel just a little bit embarrassed that I'm not very cool. However, we're looking to redress the balance this morning. Please tell us your stories of school rebellion. What did you do? How many detentions did you get? Did you sort of subtly adjust your school uniform so you looked really cool? Tell us all the stories now, please. 8-12-15, drop me a text or WhatsApp 0330-123-1215. Your stories of school rebellion, please. Here's Sam Fender.

0: You Too with Pride in the Name of Love on Absolute Radio. We're sharing your acts of school rebellion this morning. Hello, Nate, who's got some to share. He says, we used to walk out of school at lunchtime and go to the local chippy. I would dream of doing that, Nate. I would never dare, though. He says, I also had a mate who would write and sign absence notes from his parents. But did he ever get caught, Nate? That's the question. Maybe it only counts if you got caught as an act of rebellion. What were your acts of school rebellion? Please text me now, 8 12 15. I'll share some more after 11. And I've lined up Florence and the Machine and the Charlatans coming up after the news headlines with our Andrea.
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19: The top stories this hour. Data suggests girls are continuing to outperform boys at GCSE, but the gap's narrowing. Meanwhile, the gap's widening in results between different parts of the country. Over 28% of London entries achieved top grades, compared to over 17% in the northeast of England. We spoke to these students at a school in Matlock, Derbyshire.
20: Oh, I'm feeling really good. My results have gone so well. I'm so, so happy.
21: I mean, some of the grades are lower than I expected, but mainly I'm pretty happy.
22: Yeah, I did really good. I passed everything that I wanted to. Passed everything but one subject.
19: Pupils in Wales and Northern Ireland picked up their results this morning too. Elsewhere, Prince Harry and Meghan have decided to give living in the UK another go. They'll be back from America this month with their two children to start school here in the coming weeks. The King was first made aware of their return on Sunday. Travelodge's chief exec has resigned. Joe Boydell's leaving the group after 13 years as it attempts to overhaul safety measures after a sexual assault at one of its hotels. And the Prime Minister says the days of criminal gangs making easy money from dumping illegal waste are over. Fines will increase from £300 to £5,000.
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19: Cloudy with thundery showers for some, heaviest across northern and central parts of England and Wales with highs of 21. That's the latest. I'm Andrea Fox.
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Absolute Radio's Britpop Summer with The Charlatans and North Country Boy. Florence and the Machine too with Rabbit Heart, Raise It Up. We are sharing your stories of school rebellion on GCSE results day today. Plenty of which I can't read out on the radio, but they are making me laugh. I can read this one though. Caroline in Norwich says that we would have one student cause chaos and have the teacher take them out of the classroom to tell them off. When they left the room, we would quickly change the wall clock to 15 or 20 minutes later and then leave home early when the teacher didn't notice. An excellent act of school rebellion there, Caroline. Thanks for sharing. What about you? How did you rebel at school? Share your stories now. 8 12 15 or WhatsApp 0330 123 1215. Here's Kiss.

0: This album is 20 years old this year, incredibly. Amy Winehouse and Back to Black. It was Kiss before that. God gave rock and roll to you. Join me every Saturday from 7 here on Absolute Radio for the Absolute Classic Rock Party. Right, another draw is happening tomorrow. 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

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It's Claire Sturgis here sharing your acts of school rebellion. Myself and producer Matt never got a detention between us. I was just very square, a proper school nerd, and Matt was head boy. What about you? Someone who wants to remain anonymous used to buy shandies from the ice cream van. Mentioning no names, your secret is safe with me, but what about your acts of school rebellion? Share them now, 8, 12, 15. 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This is Doors.

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0: Survivor, Eye of the Tiger on Absolute Radio. 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

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Embrace all you good, good people. Also played you Bastille and Pompeii. Biffy Clyro are playing a massive summer show at the Edinburgh Highland Centre tomorrow night. It's going to be amazing with special guests Nothing But Thieves and Swim School. If you're going, you're going to have an amazing time. Report back next week. Biffy Clyro up next this morning. This is A Little Love.

0: The Jam with Going Underground. Here's Tristram, who has shared his act of school rebellion. He says, I was certainly not head boy and definitely had loads of detentions, but the one time I chose to bunk off school with a friend to walk into the local shopping centre, the council and police just so happened to be doing a new drive to catch truants. I got taken back to school in a police van. Got some notoriety after that, but never did it again. Thank you, Tristram. More acts of school rebellion coming up after midday, but first let's do this.
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0: In music news this week, Fatboy Slim's debut album, Better Living Through Chemistry, is to get a 30-year anniversary reissue. Norman Cook says it was the beginning of the Fatboy Slim adventure, and I'm amazed that after all these years, people are still discovering it, dancing to it, and asking me about it. It feels pretty good to give it another lease of life. A defining record that helped shape the big beat movement of the late 90s, capturing the energy, creativity and spirit of a scene that would go on to influence generations of artists. Watch out for the 30th anniversary reissue of Better Living Through Chemistry coming on the 25th of September. On the way after midday, stick around for some classic David Bowie, James Bay 2 and the Oasis song that Noel Gallagher wrote in Paris on a rainy night after the band had played at a strip club. When he got back to the hotel room and wrote it, he thought, that'll sound pretty good when we record it. And you know what? He wasn't wrong. That's on the way after the news headlines, coming up after this.
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10: The top stories this hour. 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
11: 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It's definitely a relief when I opened my results and seen my grades. So yeah, know I'm definitely
12: going to message. Yeah, me too. I felt a wee bit sick this morning, but opening the grades definitely made me feel a lot better.
10: These students from Northern Ireland have once again outperformed their counterparts in England and Wales. Across the board, girls have outperformed boys again, though the gap is narrowing. Elsewhere, questions are being asked of Prince Harry and Meghan's security as it's revealed the couple are planning to move back to the UK with their two children this month. They're not eligible for taxpayer-funded protection outside of monarchy homes. UK cinemas are toying with the idea of banning smart glasses. They're concerned the tech could record movies. And fans getting the tram to Manchester's Wythenshawe Park over the next couple of weekends might hear a familiar voice.
13: Hello, this is Liam Frey here. If you're off to Lyme from Wythenshawe Park this weekend, then Metrolink is a solid shout.
10: Manchester's very own Cortinas take to the stage next Saturday. Gigs at the park also include The Cure, Lewis Capaldi and Pulp.
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10: Cloudy with thundery showers for some, heaviest across northern and central parts of England and Wales, with highs of 21. That's the latest. I'm Andrea Fox.

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James Bay with Let It Go and Oasis, Don't Look Back in Anger, the song that Noel Gallagher wrote on a rainy night in Paris after they played at a strip club. And he got back to the hotel and thought, that's going to sound really good when we play it live. And he wasn't wrong, was he? So listener Warren yesterday afternoon correctly identified the sound of 96 on the Home Time show. He guessed that this mystery noise was a dot matrix printer. Remember those? That means that Richie will have a brand new Sound of 96 for you to guess if you want to win a Britpop bucket hat and a signed smart speaker. Join Richie this afternoon from 4. David Bowie up next as Thursday's No Repeat Guarantee continues with Let's Dance on Absolute Radio.

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0: Britpop Summer here on Absolute Radio, Supergrass and pumping on your stereo. Ben Burrell is here from 1 this afternoon, kicking off his show with half an hour of Britpop anthems. Stick around for that. And tomorrow, there's another draw for Make Me a Winner, another massive amount of cash. Let's make sure you're in it. Tomorrow is the day £650,000 could be crash landing into your bank account. How would you react seeing that kind of dosh?
1: My God, I don't know what to say.
2: 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I can't believe it, honestly. 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

Sneaker Pimps with Six Underground. And Kasabian before that, Processed Beats on Absolute Radio. We're going to see Kasabian live on their UK tour this December. 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They are back. Hopefully you heard them chatting with Danielle Perry on the Sunday Night Music Club last weekend. They were talking about their new music, which is phenomenal, and the fact that they've missed playing live so much so that when they were back in the studio to record these new songs, they just wanted to play louder and faster than before. And you can tell. It sounds brilliant. If you missed them chatting with Danielle, check it out now in the Rayo app and get your tickets for Royal Blood. They're touring this November, taking in Newcastle, Manchester, Glasgow, Wolverhampton, London and Brighton. Tickets go on sale tomorrow morning, 9:30 a.m. You can get your tickets plus full details of the tour from absoluteradio.co.uk/tickets. Talking of new music from Royal Blood, this is incredible. The boys are back. This is 10 over 10.

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0: Thin Lizzy, the boys are back in town. If you like a bit of classic rock in your life, join me for the classic rock party every Saturday night here on Absolute Radio. Cheeky little plug for that one. I also played you Royal Blood and 10 over 10. 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Matt Ford is back on Absolute Radio this Saturday afternoon as the Premier League returns. 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As your Thursday lunchtime continues with MGMT and classic Pearl Jam on the way after this.
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For GCSE Results Day, producer Matt and I wanted to hear your stories of school rebellion because we were far too well behaved for our own good. And he was head boy too. Here's Maria's story, who says, I was that nerd too. Never had a detention, straight A's all the way. But high school teachers could never work out where the eggs and flour came from, as everyone had their bags searched at the end of term. Except me. They never realised I smuggled the contraband in. Maria, you were the straight A rebel. I love it. Always the quiet ones, isn't it? Thanks for sharing your stories this morning. And also the ones I couldn't read out because they're a little bit too naughty for the airwaves. Thank you, though. The police on the way after this from Wet Leg and Wet Dream.

0: The Police, Message in a Bottle. It's Claire Sturgis here, back tomorrow morning from 10. Stick around for Ben, though. He's here with another half-hour sweep of Britpop anthems after 1. And Richie's back with Home Time from 4 with another new Sound of 96 for you to guess. I'll see you back here again tomorrow.
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11: The top stories this hour. Students in England, Wales and Northern Ireland have been collecting exam and BTEC results today.
12: I got 7 9s in my GCSEs. I'm planning to do maths, further maths, biology and chemistry at A-levels.
13: 8 in history. I got a 9 in RE and I got a 9 in English literature. I'm so proud. I can never be much happier than I am today.
11: Girls have continued to outperform boys at GCSE level, but that gap is narrowing. It's understood Prince Harry and Meghan Markle will remain non-working royals as they prepare to move back to the UK. The Kings apparently welcomed the opportunity to see more of the family. The boss of Travelodge has quit. Jo Boydell's been with the hotel chain for 13 years, but faced criticism over her handling of safety concerns. And cinemas in the UK deciding if they should ban smart glasses. It's our staff worry they could be used to secretly record and pirate films.
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11: Frequent showers expected, some quite heavy and thundery with a risk of hail. Feeling cooler too, that's the latest. I'm Alex Richardson.
14: Yes, we are splashing again this afternoon. 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Good luck. Let's do half an hour of Britpop anthems. Elastica and James on the way. First, though, let's play the song you voted the ultimate Britpop anthem.

Never mind the school holidays. This is the education that kids need today. Real music, which matters. This is Absolute Radio's Britpop Summer Anthems.

Half an hour of Britpop anthems happening right now on Absolute Radio. We're also cash splashing. It really is all going on. We're splashing the cash on Make Me a Winner with extra chances for you to win this summer if you enter our competition between right now and 1:30. Not only could you win that 650 grand tomorrow, but you can also bag an extra £1,000 today. 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

0: Love that tune. Manic Street Preachers, Kevin Carter playing on Absolute Radio. We're doing half an hour of Britpop anthems. I've got a jewel in the crown of Britpop to play for you in a second. Also, Space coming up too. First, though, we're splashing, aren't we? We're splashing you this afternoon. Cash Splash is in effect. 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

And Female of the Species playing on Herbseat Radio. That was half an hour of Britpop anthems. We're going to do this again tonight from 7 and from 10 as well. So join us then if you want more Britpop anthems. Meantime, it's Ben Burrell with you. We're doing the Guess a Song game where you guess a song right now. It's back for another day. And producer Matt didn't explicitly say this to me, but I feel like he thinks you've had it too good for too long. This is, I think, the hardest one we've ever done on the Guess a Song game, where you guess the song. I'm going to play you the half a second clip right now. All you have to do is text me on 81215 and tell me the artist and the song title from that clip. We're going to extend that clip throughout the show. As per usual, we'll play the song in full after three. Meantime, can you get it from this? What's that? 81215. It is hard. There's no getting around it, is there? Also, I've heard the extended clips as well. It doesn't get any easier. In fact, curiously, it gets harder, I think. Anyway, what is that? That is your half a second clip. 8, 12, 15 to text. I don't know if we're going to get any right answers at any point during the show. You can WhatsApp 0330 123 1215. It is the hardest ever edition of the Guess the Song game, where you guess the song. What is that? Artist and song title. Text me now.

A songwriter whose lyrics touched a generation. Walk with us through urban hymns and beyond. Richard Ashcroft, a celebration of a Britpop legend. 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

0: Amazing tune, Waterboys, Hole of the Moon. That is playing on Absolute Radio. Mrs. Ben Burrell here. Don't forget, on Rayo right now, you can listen back to Royal Blood. They have returned to our lives. And you can hear them chatting to Danielle Perry all about their brand new material from last weekend's Sunday Night Music Club on Rayo right now. This coming Sunday, I'm on that show doing a little bit of interviewing for Danielle. I spoke to Jamie T in the week. It was so exciting to speak to Jamie T. He's so interesting. I think he's a really great songwriter. I think he's a really interesting, what we call him, pop star, I guess, singer-songwriter, however you want to call it. He was amazing, though. I love talking to him. He's got a brand new song out called 3310, which, if you like to live in the early noughties like I do, great news for you. Jamie T releasing a song called 3310. Come on. He and I are in conversation on the Sunday Night Music Club. That makes it sound quite grandiose, doesn't it? I kind of like it. Check that out on Sunday and go back and listen to previous editions of the Sunday Night Music Club on Rayo right now. I've got Stereophonics to play for you in a second, and Catfish and the Bottlemen. I reckon their best tune on the way in the next 15 minutes.
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Black Crowes, Hard to Handle, playing on Absolute Radio. Earlier, I played you half a second of a song. Sounded like that. I asked you to name that tune in the hardest edition of the Guess the Song game, where you guess a song ever. You've accepted the gauntlet, though, which I'm more than excited about. Hi to Frank, who says, "Is it Easy Like Sunday Morning by Faith No More?" Let's hope not, because that's a load of old guff, isn't it? Terrible song. That's not the right answer, thankfully. We won't be playing that after three. Jane in Reading says, "Is it the first time I ever..." I think it's "Ever I Saw Your Face." It's that weird way around, isn't it? By Roberta Flack. "Worth a Stab in the Dark." It is "Worth a Stab in the Dark," mate. It's not the right answer, though, I can tell you. Unbelievable, though. Joy, on my Instagram, she guessed two separate songs. One of them's right. 3 points. Incredible. 3 points in an impossible edition of the Guess the Song game where you guess the song. She's done it. Hi to Adam, though, also on Instagram. It says, "Easy, The Scientist by Coldplay." Mic drop. Adam in Northampton being a little overconfident. He is being overconfident. He's wrong, and we love to see it, don't we? What is this? 8, 12, 15. Text me now, please, the artist and the song title.

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0: On our website, there's some entertainment news stories for you to enjoy if you want to. Absoluteradio.co.uk for that. I feel like October is a good time to release an album. It feels like lots of indie artists, lots of good artists release albums around October time. I guess getting in before the Christmas rush. Jamie T has announced a new record called Ghosts 100 Days of Mourning. That is coming out in October. We also have a brand new Fontaines DC record. I really like that Romance album they put out a couple of years back. They are returning in October with a brand new album called Dopamine Chamber. That's a good title, isn't it? Come on. We have a pretty good song from it already. You can read all about that and listen to the song itself on our website right now. Go and have a look. Full details, absoluteradio.co.uk. On the way next, we'll continue the Guess the Song game where you guess a song. You're finding it difficult this afternoon. That was your half a second clip. We'll extend that clip and hopefully help you out after two.
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12: The top stories this hour. The Prime Minister says Harry and Meghan's security arrangements are a private matter. It comes after it's emerged that Prince Harry and Meghan Markle are planning to move back to the UK later this month. Elsewhere, the Prime Minister's ordered a crackdown on the dumping of illegal waste and is promising to clean up three new sites in England.
13: Fly tipping has been growing across the country, and yet the penalties haven't been where they should be. So that's what we're announcing today, stiffer penalties for people who are fly tipping, potentially facing a £5,000 fine, points on your driving licence. This is a much more serious penalty for those who are doing this.
12: Andy Burnham's been visiting a large waste dump which was discovered in Bradford. Local authorities will also get more tools to cut down on illegal dumping. And the gender gap in GCSE performance is at its lowest point this century, but boys are still receiving around 5% fewer top grades compared to girls. The difference between London, whose pupils did best in the North East, rose to record levels.
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12: Frequent showers expected, some quite heavy and thundery with a risk of hail. Feeling cooler too, that's the latest. I'm Alex Richardson.

Linkin Park and Numb playing on Absolute Radio. This is the No Repeat Guarantee, and it's Ben Burrell here. I'll continue the repeat-free soundtrack in a moment with a Stone Roses classic that only charted at number 27 in the charts, which is a national disgrace, obviously. And also two songs that sound perfect for the summer, both on the way next. First, though, it's Edinburgh Fringe at the moment, isn't it? You'll know someone at the Edinburgh Fringe Festival if you went to private school or your parents have money. But in light of this, I wanted to once again take this and try and make a sort of slightly mid-tier radio text in about a thing that's going on at the moment. So 81215 is my number. Given that it is Edinburgh Fringe Festival currently, can you please tell me your greatest stage performance? What is your greatest stage performance? For example, producer Matt played a camel in the nativity play at school. That's right. I starred in Cabaret. That's right, darling. I trod the boards. I wasn't one of the main roles, though, in Cabaret at school. I was in a role created by our drama teacher, and I played, wait for it, Sailor number 2. That's right. There was 3 sailors. Not as bad as Sailor number 3, but nowhere near Sailor number 1. Didn't have any lines. I did have a line that I had to sing that got rejigged halfway through the performance. We did like 3 performances. Halfway through, after the second night, they rejigged it and my line got slightly reduced, which was disappointing, but that's the sort of level of performance I gave. If you're a regular listener to the show, you'll be fully aware of that. 81215 to text. What is your greatest stage performance? Can be you, can be your kids. We have Camel at the Nativity. We have Sailor number 2 at Cabaret. What about you? 81215.

0: As I'm sure you know, that is Bob Marley. The tune is One Love. It's playing on Absolute Radio. And my name is Ben Burrell. Actually, another good summer song on for you in a second. And a song that I feel changed the opinion of one of the biggest bands of the last 30 years. People had one opinion about them before this song came out and the album it was attached to came out. And then I think afterwards, almost completely changed their opinion on them. Yes, we were splashing you this afternoon as part of Cash Splash on Make Me a Winner, an extra £1,000 up for grabs. We selected one number at random from everyone who entered Make Me a Winner during Cash Splash, which was between 1 and 1:30 this afternoon. And I'm delighted to say Elizabeth from Dudley is our winner.
1: Wow, fantastic. I think I might get a weekend away with that as well. I think that should cover it, so that'll be really exciting. The cake's in tier on me this afternoon. I can't believe it.
0: Weekend away, cakes and tea. Is there anything better in this life? No, there is not. It's a nice one too, Elizabeth. You can get involved right now and win £650,000 tomorrow. Someone's going to have to win that money. It could be you. 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

That is Green Day, American Idiot, and we're Absolute Radio. It's Ben Burrell here. Earlier I played you that. That is half a second of a song. I asked you to name that tune on 8 to 12, 15. It's very difficult. Could be the hardest ever one we've had on the Guess a Song game where you guess a song. Only one right answer so far. That is Joy. It was a bit of a stab in the dark from her. She's done well. She's done extraordinarily well there. What is it? 8, 12, 15. Tina from Nottingham says the Bangles' Eternal Flame. That is not the right answer, mate. Dog Days Are Over by Florence and the Machine. Hope I'm not embarrassing myself, says anonymous texter whose number ends in 091. You're not embarrassing yourself, but it's not the right answer. Paul reckons Born of Frustration by James. No. And John reckons Blur, End of a Century. It's not that tune. But what is it? Let's extend that clip from half a second to 1 second, shall we? Does this help? No, is the short answer. What is it? 8, 12, 15. There's a tiny bit of vocal in there. Can that help you decipher it? The artist and the song title, please text me on 8, 12, 15. Do it quickly. We're playing that song in full after 3 o'clock. We're going to extend that clip in the next, well, I don't know, half an hour, something like that, a little bit longer than that, maybe. So time is running out to get the get points on the board this afternoon. 2 points up for grabs. 8, 12, 15. What is that? This is one of my favourite songs of the year so far. I think this is brilliant. Biba Doobie and Sun Has Set is playing on Absolute Radio, where real music matters.

0: classic. Could be song of the show. That is Undertones, Teenage Kicks playing on Absolute Radio, and it's Ben Burrell here. We are doing the No Repeat Guarantee right now. In fact, if you give me 10 minutes of your time, I'll play you a song that is basically a chorus for 2.5 minutes. I'll also play you a great Jimmy Eat World song that is inspired by Tom Petty.
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1: That is Benson Boone and Beautiful Things. And we're Absolute Radio. It's Ben Burrell here. Hello, hope you're doing right. Hope this afternoon's been pretty good. Hope you're enjoying our repeat-free soundtrack. It's Edinburgh Fringe Festival at the moment, isn't it? Wow, you too can see your favourite public schoolboy do a one-person show. And in light of this, on 8/12/15, I wanted to ask, what is your greatest stage performance? Some of my favourite texts we've had in for ages on this. Hi, Ben. In my local Amdram Panto, I once played an Australian fairy, complete with Cher wig, excellent, a halo with corks dangling off it, wonderful, and Dame Edna Specs, mwah, the pièce de résistance. I also had a boomerang magic wand and silver Doc Martens, says Tracy. Quite the sight, I bet, mate. Ben, when I was 5, I played Santa in Santa Got Stuck in the Chimney. I think it was because I was the fattest lad in class, but still, I was the star, says Anthony. To be honest, mate, that's all that matters, as long as you're the star, darling. This says, Ben, I played a pivotal role in Cinderella in my Year 6 Christmas performance. I was the saucepan. Oh, yes. A memorable role. I had 0 lines and just had to stand on the side of the stage in a giant saucepan costume during one scene. Then I did a little dance, says Gwen in Cambridge. I think I've read reviews of that, Gwen, and I think the review basically said that the saucepan stole the show. I might be making that up. 8/12/15 to text on this. This is Jimmy Eat World and The Middle. It's playing on Absolute Radio.

0: Thursday afternoons, no repeat guarantee. That is the Vaccines If You Wanna, and we're Absolute Radio. It's Ben Burrell here. We'll continue the guess a song game where you guess a song after three. That is your 1 second clip. Just had a message from someone saying, is it Will Ferrell Happy? It's not. Find out what it is, though, after three. We're going to extend that clip and play the song in full in a bit. Meantime, one of the greatest sing-along songs of all time to play for you in the next 20 minutes. It's not Will Ferrell and Happy, just to let you know.
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18: The top stories this hour. The Prime Minister has been asked if the government should pay for Prince Harry and Meghan Markle's security when they move back to the UK.
19: This is a private matter. It's a matter for Harry and for Meghan. And we wish them well in the move that they're making.
18: Harry recently lost the legal battle after his security was downgraded when he stepped down as a working royal. The couple and their children are returning to the UK for the new school year. Students in England, Wales and Northern Ireland have been collecting exam and BTEC results today. The performance gap between boys and girls at GCSEs is at its narrowest since 2000, though London's pulled ahead of the North of England and Midlands for top grades. Fines for criminal gangs dumping illegal waste are going to go up from £300 to £5,000. Government funds are also being diverted to help clean up three huge mounds of rubbish in Kent, Surrey and West Yorkshire. And six armed men have reportedly boarded a ship off the coast of Yemen. The UK Maritime Trade Operation says the vessel's being diverted towards Somalia.
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18: Frequent showers expected, some quite heavy and thundery with a risk of hail. Feeling cooler too, that's the latest. I'm Alex Richardson.
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And I said, baby, baby, baby, is there some karmic she love thing?

0: you hurt my lower lumbar. You know we never get far riding around in a stolen police car. So we dropped it off and piled in the caddy. Steve was driving, cause I had to talk to my man.
1: I told you I don't know anything about any setup. You can torture me all you want.
2: Torture you, that's good. That's a good idea. I like that one.

Fun Lemon Criminal, Scooby Snacks, playing on Absolute Radio. The Guess the Song game, where you guess a song this afternoon, has been a nightmare. That's your 1 second clip. What is that? 8-12-15 to text. Ian in Swindon says, is it Stereophonics, Handbags and Glad Rags? It's not, mate. Hi to Paul, fitting a kitchen in deepest, darkest Dorset. He says, say hello to Leon the Tyler. Good afternoon, mate. And his son, Corey, who's a Radio 1 fan. What? We've subjected him to Absolute all day long. Well, rightfully so. I tell you what, to cheer up Corey, maybe we can throw in a bit of, I don't know, Dua Lipa later. Maybe I can be a presenter this well into my 30s and pretends to be in my 20s. Maybe that'll make him feel at home. It's not the right answer anyway. Hi to Dave in Leamington Spa, who says, Ben, is it Nothing Matters by Last Dinner Party? It's not that tune, May. And this says from Stu and Billy Ricky, Temper Trap, Sweet Disposition. No! Let's extend that clip, shall we? Let's go from 1 second to 2 seconds. What is this? 8-12-15 to message. That helps in no way. What is that? 8-12-15. Look, we're going to put you out of your misery and play that song in full in the next 15 minutes. Can you name it before then? 8-12-15 to text. 1 point up for grabs. Tonight.

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Black Keys, Gold on the Ceiling, playing on Absolute Radio, the place where real music matters. No fake music here. Actually, this is a genuine AI music-free zone, which is not always the case, you know. On the way next, I think one of the best B-sides of all time, if not the best B-side of all time, and the song you've been trying to guess on the Guess a Song game where you guess a song. What a nightmare it's been. We'll put you out in misery next. Don't forget, tomorrow we are giving away 650,000.

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What a song this is. Oasis, Acquiesce, playing on Absolute Radio. It's Ben Burrell here with the No Repeat Guarantee. It's been very difficult on the Guess the Song game where you guess a song. Nice one for getting involved. We've had so many texts on this. I think people are riled up with how difficult it is. Hardly any right answers. Let me put you out of your misery. Look, we started with this. That was half a second. Then I played you 1 second. Then I played you 2 seconds of the song. If you got it right, congratulations. We will give you a name check next. It's only a handful of people, if that. The song you were looking for this afternoon was Tom Odell and Another Love.

the song you're trying to guess on the Guess the Song game, where you guess the song. It was a struggle this afternoon. A nice one if you gave it a go. Tom O'Dell and Another Love was the song you were looking for. Into My Arms, Nick Cave, is a great guess from anonymous texter whose number ends in 234. Carlos, Florence the Machine, Dog Days Are Over. Another good guess, but not the right answer. Liam says Bob Marley, No Woman, No Cry. It's not that tune. Loads of people saying Hosier and Take Me to Church. It's not that either, obviously. It was, of course, Tom O'Dell and Another Love. Well done to Joy, who got it right. Steve got it right. It took him 5 attempts. That was pretty much it, apart from Jason. I mean, like 3 or 4 people out of like hundreds of texts. It's ridiculous. Jason says it's either Tom O'Dell or the sad music they occasionally use on the Dave Berry Breakfast Show. Imagine if that was it. The song you were looking for this afternoon was the sad music occasionally used on the Dave Berry Breakfast Show. That's too niche, even for me. So nice one if you got it right this afternoon. We'll do that again tomorrow. We'll probably make it a bit easier, to be honest. Meantime, let's continue with No Repeat Guarantee. This is a huge number one single from Sam Fender and Olivia Dean.

0: show, I've been giving you August festival favourites, and for my final episode, I'll be wrapping up that theme with more reflections over 3 decades of playing festivals.
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0: That is Guns N' Roses, Paradise City, and we're Absolute Radio. It's Ben Barrell here doing the No Repeat Guarantee. We refuse to repeat any songs whilst you're working, and you're welcome to it. Don't forget, we've got some great documentaries on our Rayo app, including Something Part of Britpop Summer 2.0, which is Richard Ashcroft, a celebration of a Britpop legend. It's a kind of front-to-back look at Richard Ashcroft's huge career when you think about it. An amazing time in The Verve, a great solo career, and also coming back last year with Oasis for those huge comeback gigs. You can listen to this on our Rayo app right now. Meantime, one of the biggest songs, pop songs of the last 30 years, let's play that, and a great song from Paul Weller coming next too.
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Richie's Flying Solo on Home Time from 4 o'clock. Meantime, I've got Blink-182 to play for you after this from Panic at the Disco.

0: Final one for me this afternoon. Cortina's and Not 19 Forever. It's Richie Firth flying solo on Home Time next. He's playing you MGMT and New Muse. I'll see you back here tomorrow from one if you can stand more.
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0: A no repeat guarantee, Monday to Friday, 9 to 5. Nothing repeated while you listen at work. Final hour of it today. It is home time on Absolute Radio. GCSE results this morning, but your chance to share your results. Doesn't just have to be the GCSEs this week, A-levels last week. We need to have our moment in the sun. We can still do tests and further ourselves. Be proud. What is the result that you are celebrating at the moment? Mark and Anik, this isn't the vibe, Mark. He says, kids are back at school in 2 weeks. That's the result. Yes, it is. Whisper it quietly. But what are the grades and the results that you are proud of receiving? Shout loud. We'll let the nation know. 8, 12, 15. Tomorrow is the day £650,000 could be landing into your bank account. How are you reacting when you see that there? All six figures of it. All you need to do is enter for your shot at that cash. What are you waiting for? 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
7: Work started in Cheshire in Widnes on the A562. It's now closed in both directions between the A557 and Moor Lane. And likes to get very busy in London and Enfield as a section of Windmill Hill is now closed westbound for water main works towards Cockfosters from Old Park Avenue towards Chase Course Gardens, so affecting several bus routes. Of course, likes to get congested towards the coast on the M2 in Kent. The exits at the road to Faversham remains closed, and all Skybus flights remain cancelled between Newquay and the Isles of Scilly.
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0: Absolute Radio is where real music matters. Thursday afternoon, this is Richie with Home Time. What are you celebrating? Adult celebrations doesn't just have to be GCSEs today. Steve says, this is a stretch. In 1978, I got first prize in the Westfield Fate model aeroplane competition. I still have the certificate. It's never been fully celebrated. I made an F-86 Sabre and I was 7. Steve, well done. Sorry it's taken so long to be recognised. Another text here, 81215. Want to hear yours, please. I'm celebrating the result that I'm not pregnant. Well done. We are happy for you if you are also happy. In other news, Louise Wenner will be returning this weekend. She's been soundtracking your Sunday nights throughout August with her festival favourites as our Britpop summer continues. She's a legend, talking about her favourite memories of playing festivals with Sleeper, as well as more recent experiences being back on the festival circuit this summer. She ends her residency with a playlist this Sunday of what she deems to be the ultimate festival tracks. Sunday night, Absolute Radio from 10, and catch up with all the shows so far on the Rayo app.
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19: traffic on the A1 northbound is having to divert near to Little Ponton, not too far from the Little Ponton junction, but near Grantham as well. Northbound side of the A1 is closed by accident investigation work, hence queues back to before the golf course. The M6 northbound is busy with a broken down vehicle, junction 18 to 19 through Cheshire. Lane 1 is closed. The M25 anti-clockwise queuing where there was a collision, junction 10 through to 9. And the M1 northbound is partially blocked, junction 25 to 26 with an obstruction. It's queuing. I'm Nick Arkell.
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0: Home time on Absolute Radio, Thursday evening. This is Richie. Aidan in Leicestershire says, I use Claude to help me with IKEA meatballs. Oh, this is next level. Making IKEA meatballs, ended up with 100 of them. I asked it for ways to use meatballs in recipes from around the world. It gave me recipes for Italian food, Thai food, North African, all sorts, all delicious, no waste. Oh, times are a-changing. $650,000 big ones. 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
14: The M11 northbound is stopped near to Cambridge with an obstruction to move out of the way, junction 10 through to 11. The M2 eastbound is stopped by an incident. Stationary traffic, junction 6 through to 7. The M30

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0: Second time this week that we are starting a brand new sound from 1996. The year very much at the centre of our Britpop summer. Back to Nebworth and the like. Yesterday, this sound was guessed. It was indeed a dot matrix printer. That has gone, but the good news is we have not run out of Absolute Radio bucket hats just yet, nor Symes Home Time smart speakers. So, a brand new sound that has been isolated from 1996 for you to try and guess and win this evening on Home Time. Here it is, the first play. This sound from 1996, but what was it? It's quite a muffled sound, I would say. But it's distinctive from 1996. I know what it is. It's so 1996. Do you know what that is? If you do, call now. 0330 123 1215. 0330 123 1215. We'll take your calls for 5 minutes. So that's until 5:40. Could be you who wins.
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18: The M11 northbound side is stopped to move an obstruction, junction 10 through to 11. It's been that way since around 5:15, so it's certainly causing delays. Long delays on the M2 coastbound, traffic stops junction 6 through to 7 to move a collision. M32 northbound, some big delays near Bristol, junction 2 through to 1, one lane is closed by a collision. The M4 westbound out of London, that's busy with a broken down van, junction 2, one lane is closed, that knocks it down to one lane, with congestion back to Hammersmith on the A4. I'm Nick Arkell.
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8: Jaffa Cakes just dropped a cookie. It's a cake that's now a cookie. Got it? Didn't think so. That's okay. Here's a song to help explain.

0: 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Thursday evening, home time. It's where we open up help, the chance for you to ask for help, either help with something that needs fixing or just finding an opinion on things. 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Is he wrong? Could you put up with it? 8, 12, 15. We'll get into your verdicts next. This time tomorrow, £650,000 could be all yours. 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All you need to do is enter for your shot at the cash. 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
11: The M11 northbound side is stopped to move an obstruction, junction 10 through to 11. It's been that way since around 5:15, so it's certainly causing delays. Long delays on the M2 coastbound. Traffic stopped.

0: Junction 6 through to 7 to move a collision. M32 northbound, some big delays near Bristol. Junction 2 through to 1, one lane is closed by a collision. The M4 westbound out of London, that's busy with a broken down van. Junction 2, one lane is closed, that knocks it down to one lane with congestion back to Hammersmith on the A4. I'm Nick Arkell.
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0: Home time on Absolute Radio, where real music matters, and it matters whether you've swept up hair at a barber's or not. That's the subject of Help tonight. This text says, I feel with barbers, their appointments are shorter. They're back to about 15-minute appointments. With hairdressers, their appointments are 234 hours long, so they have time to clean up while they're going along. Meanwhile, Stuart says, bunch of tarts. What does it matter if hair's on the floor? Thank you. Keep your comments coming. 8, 12, 15. Britpop summer continues in the Rayo app right now. We are saluting the icon that is Richard Ashcroft. We've got a special programme tracking his journey from being the front man of The Verve and their album, Urban Hymns, becoming one of the UK's best-selling albums of all time, to his solo success and supporting Oasis on their comeback tour, all whilst picking up two Ivor Novello Awards along the way. Reflecting on his career, speaking to those who've met him, interviewed him, seen him live, as well as hearing from the man himself, our Richard Ashcroft documentary is on demand in our Rayo app right now.
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18: The M11 northbound is queuing. It's very slow with a collision around junction 7A for Harlow North through Essex. It's partially blocked on that northbound side of the M11 through Essex. M25 clockwise is queuing with a car fire. Junction 23 to 21, lanes 1 and 2 are closed. The M4 westbound's busy, down to one lane coming out of London, junction 2. Broken down van queues back to Hammersmith. Severn Bridge still queuing on both sides. There was an obstruction to move earlier. The M2 coastbound still queuing where there was a collision. Junction 6 through to 7. I'm Nick Arkell.
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0: Home Time on Absolute Radio, where real music matters. If you've been listening to the last hour of the show, with help, I've no idea whether Rob has heard the show this evening. Absolutely no idea whatsoever. He emailed in earlier. I'd love to know. I'd love to know what he makes of the advice, the verdict that you have given to Rob, and the hair trimmings on the floor, and whether the way he behaves, he might never listen to this show again if he's not agreed with your opinion. But there we go. Home Time returning tomorrow. There is bits that you can catch up on if you've missed the drama on the Rayo app. Where was our producer's pick tonight?
1: Dentist appointment done, 44 years old, and still no fillings in my head.
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1: Ever. But my sister, who is 38, has 10 teeth out and be fitted for dentures next week.
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11: The top stories this hour. The Prime Minister has been asked if the government should pay for Prince Harry and Meghan's security when they move back to the UK. Andy Burnham says it's a private matter. The couple and their children are returning to the UK in time for the new school year. A man's been charged in connection with a terrorist attack at Manchester's Heaton Park Synagogue. Hekmat's Omar Ali Hakim's accused of failing to disclose information regarding terrorist activity. Our senior reporter, Stan Tomkinson.
12: Counter-terrorism policing Northwest say that this is a significant development in their investigation and is the culmination of a substantial amount of meticulous work. They say they're continuing to support the families of Melvin Kravitz and Adrian Dolby, who died in the attack back in October, as well as three other people who were seriously injured. 49-year-old Hakim's due to appear in Westminster Magistrates Court tomorrow.
11: Hundreds of thousands of GCSE students have picked up their results today. The pass rate in England, Wales and Northern Ireland dropped very slightly, but top grades of 7 or above were handed to just over a fifth of students. And Glasgow has been transformed into Gotham as filming for Batman continues in the city. Some roads will be closed for 7 days.
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11: Mikel Arteta's confident Miles Lewis-Skelly will still be an Arsenal player when the transfer window closes, despite interest from Manchester United and Chelsea. The England youngster's been linked with a move away from the club, but Arteta insists he's part of their plans. Max Verstappen's ended speculation over his Formula One future by signing a new long-term contract with Red Bull. The four-time world champion's been linked with a move to Mercedes and McLaren, but he's committed his future to Red Bull.
13: Yeah, the rules are slowly getting a bit better, and I'm willing to live with it. Believe that we can get back to the top.
11: And winners of this year's US Open will take home the biggest prize in Grand Slam tennis history. Just over £4 million will be awarded to the singles champions.
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11: Some showers will start to fade overnight. Cloud around though and feeling cooler this evening. That's the latest. I'm Alex Richardson.
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14: is ongoing. How you doing? And welcome to tonight. I'm Danielle Perry. We're going to start 30 minutes non-stop of Britpop anthems because that's what we have suggested is the summer theme, and we're going to do it loudly and well. Supergrass on the way, Blur and Sway, but first it's The Verve and Lucky Man.

Well, I think a brilliant way to start a Thursday night, don't you? Republica, Alice Supergrass and The Verve as 30 minutes non-stop of Britpop anthems continues at quarter past seven. What are we soundtracking though? That's the ultimate question. What are you doing? 81215 is the text number. We've got the Manic still to come, Suede 2 and the Seahorses. But do you let us know? I want to know. I'm nosy like that.

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Pop Anthems tonight. I'm Danielle Perry, 27 minutes past seven. Hopefully loads of smiles surrounding GCSE results today. We're going to talk about that later because I've got a bit of an amazing story, how everything turned out all right after a bit of disaster in mind. So that's incoming. In the meantime, though, music now for the Manic Street Preachers.

0: So there it is, the Seahorses, Blinded by the Sun, concluding 30 minutes non-stop of Britpop anthems. Before that, we had the Manic Street Preachers, Supernatural, Sway, Blur, Republica, Supergrass and The Verve. A couple of things to mention off the back of that. If you love The Verve, you will totally love our Richard Ashcroft documentary, which is on Rare right now, charting like from The Verve and Urban Hymns, one of the biggest UK albums of all time. So that into the solo career, into then the reunion shows with Oasis. Really cool story, so listen to that on Rayo whenever you fancy. And then also, I need to tell you that we're going to also do another 30 minutes non-stop at 10 with Jay, so stand by for that. In between that point, we need to talk about GCSE results. Hopefully you had a good day. If you didn't, don't worry, it will be fine. Details of how I fell asleep in a pivotal moment in my exam history coming up very soon. Also, we've got music from Hole on the way, some Liam Gallagher I thought I'd play tonight, and Noah Kahan too. Keep your texts coming in. We're on 8, 12, 15.
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Kaiser Chiefs and Modern Way on Absolute Radio tonight. Ricky Wilson has been here on air as part of the Absolute Radio family of recent months for the Sunday night residency. You can listen back on Rayo whenever you fancy. Incoming this weekend is the return of Louise Wenner of Sleeper fame, and she's brilliant, talking all about festivals, because 'tis the season, of course. So if you missed any already, again on Rayo or this weekend at 10 o'clock. So yes, GCSE results today. I remember being shaking, so nervous going to pick mine up all those years ago. Because primarily, essentially, I'd fallen asleep in geography. And I think it was the beginning of when I realised I had glandular fever. I was ever so tired. It was a really, really long, I think it was a three-hour exam. And I remember going in there. I quite liked geography. Thought geography was all right. And I remember reading a question thinking, oh, I can't remember the name. You know, I just couldn't remember a fact. So I put my head down on the table to try and remember what it was, and then woke up an hour and a half later. No one had woken me up in the meantime. So I'm literally got an hour and a half left to do a three-hour paper. And suddenly the knowledge, I had the genuine knowledge of the out-of-town shopping centre that had been built recently near my house down on the south coast. I wrote this massive turbo essay on that and somehow walked away with an A. How does that happen? Explain that to me, please. This is Noel Kahn and The Great Divide.

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0: I remember interviewing Courtney Love, and she came in and she had this massive, almost like massive tapestry handbag. It was enormous, and there was papers falling out of it, and it was beautifully chaotic, much like my life. But there were sort of fivers and tenners falling out. She's like, where is everything? What's going on? And she was great fun. She really was. So that was a joy. Hole on Absolute Radio tonight. Blossoms on the way. Their latest. Got some M83. Thought that might sit quite nicely for a Thursday night. And Radiohead going to play straight out of this.
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It's Bon Jovi, You Give Love a Bad Name on Absolute Radio tonight. Nearly quarter past eight, Danielle Perry here. This morning, Dave Berry was on the show, of course. He was talking about GCSE results. And the conversation was what you were going to do straight after you picked them up, if you were indeed doing that this morning. And Meg was on the show. Listen to Meg to say that she picked up her results and then she was off to weld a steam engine, which was unusual and we weren't expecting that at all. So there we go. I did see a sort of bit online, I think it was on the news earlier on, and this girl had absolutely smashed the GCSEs, done really well. She was off to Ibiza, which is somewhere I'm going on a hen do next summer. And actually, I'm going to be honest with you, I'm kind of terrified. I've been to Ibiza a long time ago, but definitely not recently and definitely not with the crew that's heading over there this time. So we'll see. We'll see how it goes. But it's not my natural space. That's all. I'm in festivals and gigs. Ibiza seems like a whole world away. But if you have any stories or helpful tips for me to survive a hen do in Ibiza, I am all ears. This is new from Blossoms Now.

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0: Oh, the guys from the Magic Studio just walking past. There's a party in there in Absolute Radio, the Prodigy and Firestarter. How you doing? I'm Danielle Perry. 20 past eight. The weekend is within sight. Along the same tip as this, right, I'm going to quickly mention Trainspotting, because that had an unrelenting soundtrack. There was moments like Underworld's Born Slippy, and I say it often on my show on Absolute Radio 90s, all those 90s big hits, the dance ones, they started kind of quite dreamscapey, very sort of beautiful sort of synthy strings, and then it builds and builds into these anthemic choruses, and then it's got the most banging outro you've ever heard. So if you want to listen back to the pivotal moment, you know, that soundtrack and that film together worked a treat. It was brilliant. Irvine Welsh is on this documentary. Iggy Pop is a contributor as well. Lust for Life was a key component of the soundtrack too. So yeah, it's all on Rayo whenever you fancy. But 30 years old is that film, hence why we made it. All right, we've got brand new music from U2 to play. Feeling Good from Muse, a wonderful cover, plus another pivotal record that really changed a lot. Run DMC featuring Aerosmith, Walk This Way, on the way.
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FM. Colin Shaw and Brimful of Ash show on Absolute Radio this evening, and that one has got a nice interesting story behind it as well. I have done a feature in the past called Story of a Song. I might bring it back actually, which is where you get one song and then you trace it throughout music history and how it's been sort of twisted and contorted, remixed, sampled, all that kind of stuff, because some of them have big lifespans, you know. Anyway, that one from Corner Shop, it got released, it did all right. Actually, the albums from Corner Shop are really good. Don't just rely on the one single, like Delve Further, they're excellent. And then Fatboy Slim came along and he did a bit of remixing and a bit more arrangement and a bit more sort of work on that Brimful of Asher tune. They re-released it. Became absolutely massive. Good old Norman Cook, eh? Remember that day I went to buy a coffee in a cafe in Hove and Brighton, and he served me. It was 7 o'clock.

0: Run DMC featuring Aerosmith, Walk This Way on Absolute Radio. I reckon that Royal Blood definitely used to listen to a bit of Aerosmith. Maybe they still do. Anyway, they're back with a new album. It's pretty thunderous. They had a couple of years away and they said they wanted to get back in a room and play faster and louder than ever before. Essentially, they were the main two parameters in terms of sonics. The ambition was to really harness in on the fact they're just a duo and just, you know, sort of stretch themselves as much as they could within their own parameters, essentially. Mike and Ben swung by for a coffee with me just last week. We played it out on the Sunday show at the back end of the weekend as well. And you can see it very soon for yourselves on our socials and indeed YouTube as well. So yeah, Royal Blood, listen back on Raya whenever you fancy. Bruce Springsteen, we've got Dancing in the Dark lined up. I thought we'd do some Paramore as well. It's been a while. And Phantom Planet taking us to nine.
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Absolute Radio playing you Paramore, sounding brilliant tonight. Danielle Perry here. Don't know if you heard Richie earlier on, but listener Warren correctly identified the sound of 96, which has been running for a few days on the Home Time show. This was the mystery noise that they did. That was it. And it was a dot matrix printer. And it says here on my notes from Richie, do you remember that? I don't remember that. The thing that I do know is that my daughter, who's about to turn 10, is really, really after a 3D printer for her birthday, which seems a lot, don't you think? And she keeps trying to sort of say to me, I know it's a lot of money, but if every member of the family gets together and puts in a little bit, we might be able to get there. And if I do get a 3D printer, I can make all our own toys for the rest of our life. I mean, she's a hustler. I like that. Any tips, do's, don'ts in my predicament? Greatly received. 8, 12, 15. This is Bruce Springsteen and Dancing in the Dark. It's 10 to 9.

0: Phantom Planet in California. Oh, it's been a while since I went back to that beautiful state. We went there for our honeymoon and I was determined to do it properly, like in the movies. Got a Mustang, drive through Death Valley. It was brilliant. So, so nice. I remember we were sort of planning it all to go away and I thought, it seems a lot. And so I was like, if you don't do it now, you'll never do it. So we did. I'm so pleased we did. I suppose one thing you never regret is travelling, right? After nine, music from Sam Fender to come. We also have my Track of the Week, courtesy of Florence Road. If you haven't heard that, they are unstoppable right now. We'll do that. And Pixies too. This is Absolute Radio.
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Pearl Jam and Even Flow on Absolute Radio this evening. I'm going to play some Sam Fender up next. Last time I saw Sam play was at the Mercury Prize. Was that last September, October, wasn't it? And we'll be going back up to Newcastle again once more. There's nothing like live music, is there? I kind of look forward with it. I mean, today was the first time I actually felt a bit cold for months. So I was walking to the studio and I forgot my coat. But I like that kind of wrapping up and going out to a show in the autumn time. It's ace. Anyway, if you'd like to go to one of those as well, you can win your way to see Primal Scream online right now, absoluteradio.co.uk/win. This is in September, so not long actually, starting on the 3rd, two nights at Barrowlands in Glasgow, then to Newcastle, Nottingham, Manchester, Bristol, finally Outernet in London, which will be fun. So if you fancy that, yeah, head online, win your way there for free. Well, that is winning, isn't it? If you go for free. It's late, I need another coffee. Lenny Kravitz on the way. The Lumineers after set, Sam Fender.

0: So Lumineers and Ho Hey, 20 past 9, Absolute Radio. Little splashing of applause at the end there. I like little moments like that in records. They always sort of stand out quite a lot to me. Part of the storytelling vibe of it all, I suppose. Speaking of storytelling, we have got an excellent raconteur joining us on the Sunday show this weekend. I'm on at 8pm, 8 till 10, where we celebrate new music. And recently, the lovely and good friend of mine, Ben Burrell from the No Repeat Guarantee, caught up with Jamie T. So we're going to play some of that interview out on the show. We've got brand new music from Fontaines DC, which is brilliant. Got some Phoebe Bridges in there, another excellent track, and another, and the return actually of the Family Rain, the band from Bath. So looking forward to all of that Sunday night from 8pm. Louise Wenner will be your host, Louise of Sleeper fame, from 10 as well. Up next, time for Track of the Week.
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You can call me Al on Absolute Radio. 9:30, time for our check of the week, and this comes from an Irish band called Florence Road, and they've had the most ridiculous amount of traction. They're one of those bands that you can't ignore because they're selling out American tours in 6 hours. They're selling out UK and Irish tours in 7. I mean, it's extraordinary. They're back with a brand new tune, and this apparently is a fan favourite too. They're called Florence Road. This is 7-5.

0: Seas, who this year have been celebrating 40 years of the band, and they've played everywhere. They're currently out in the States. Actually, no, they're not. Sorry, they're going to the States. This is going to be throughout September time. If you happen to be over there in Chicago, Illinois, Columbia, Santa Fe, Arizona, all sorts, they're continuing this whole year of celebrations. They're brilliant live. Hopefully you got to catch them at one of the shows they've done over the past few months. Speaking of live shows, we have got a few upcoming from Royal Blood. They popped in to see us just the other day. So we're going to rewind to an old one from them. I Only Lie When I Love You. We'll do that. Classic Queen and Florence and the Machine play next.
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Queen and the Florence and the Machine. We've got time, as I mentioned, for Royal Blood, so let's play a chat from them. They were in just the other day talking all about their new record, which is upcoming, their live dates as well, and their new single too. So that's on the socials now. You can see how one of the tunes actually from the album is all centred around Ben, drummer Ben. He's just had a little baby, and it's all centred around the baby's heartbeat. But there's nothing fragile like a baby's heartbeat about the new single. It's ferocious and thunderous, as only you can imagine. So do have a watch on those on socials. As I said, they're rewinding back to this. I Only Lie When I Love You. This is Royal Blood. I only lie.

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0: So there you have it, Baby Bird and Your Gorgeous, closing this show for tonight. And also this week, actually, thanks so much for your company. It's been lovely to hang out. I'll be back on Sunday night for the Sunday Night Music Club. Until then, Jay's on the way next. 30 minutes non-stop of Britpop anthems coming your way. Have a great Friday ahead.
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14: All right, let's go. Thursday night's Britpop Summer consists of half an hour's worth of Britpop anthems. And we're starting off big. We're starting off with a little bit of Pulp. We're starting off with a little bit of Oasis. Cigarettes and Alcohol.

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0: All right, we are nearly at Friday, but that doesn't mean that we can't squeeze in a beautiful half an hour's worth of some of the best music that you could hope to imagine on a Thursday night. It's 30 minutes of big Britpop anthems. I'm Jay Lawrence. Try and improve your day, you know. Britpop improves my day. Hopefully it improves yours as well. We start big. We start with Oasis. We start with Pulp. We start with Paul Weller. On the way, we'll do something from Blur. We've got a bit of Ash as well. After The Charlatans. It's Absolute Radio.

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0: Oh.

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Long Pigs, She Said on Absolute Radio, where real music matters. Do you want to hear Blur like you've never heard it before? Oh, so good, isn't it? It's so good. You know what? Credit to Home Time with Bush and Ritchie for getting the Home Time Britpop Quartet to make Britpop classics classical. Bit of Blur, Oasis, Mannix, The Verve, Pulp as well. If you haven't heard any of it, get on over to the Rayo app. It is genuinely, like, stunning. Taking some of our favourite Britpop songs and making them classical is brilliant. It's on the Rayo app now. And this is actual Blur.

Garbage and Queer closing out half an hour's worth of mega, mammoth, big, huge, large, brilliant, dunno, loads of other superlatives. Just essentially half an hour's worth of massive Britpop anthems. We do it 3 times a day, 1 p.m., 7 p.m., 10 p.m. Your next chance is on the No Repeat Guarantee tomorrow afternoon. And I'm Jay Lawrence. Hope you're good. 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

0: so much going on as well as we celebrate Britpop Summer on Absolute Radio. Obviously, we are doing those half an hour's worth of Britpop anthems. We've got so many specials as well about the Manic Street Preachers, Richard Ashcroft. In fact, we've got a whole section on our Rayo app that is basically just dedicated to celebrating not just like Britpop, but like 96 specifically. I mean, it's 30 years since, you know, incredibly monumentous musical year, isn't it? 1996. So not only about those anniversaries of records from like Everything Must Go from Manic Street Preachers, but also 30 years of Oasis at Nebworth as well. Basically, just reliving, celebrating an incredible year for music. Go on over to the Rayo app and you can catch it in our Back to 96 collection. Let's do some Foos in a sec. Let's do some No Doubt as well.
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Foo Fighters on Absolute Radio. I shocked a mate of mine to the core yesterday. To the core. I've never seen him so shocked in my life. Now, he sort of works in like in sort of like the clothing industry as well. And for some reason, Stella McCartney came up and I was like, oh yeah, Stella McCartney. You know, that's Paul's daughter, which it is. Paul McCartney's daughter is Stella McCartney. And I've never seen a man more shocked in his life. It was like he was about to fall to the floor. He was like, what? He said, my girlfriend interned at Stella McCartney. I don't even think that she knows. He said, I was like, well, she got away with one there. If she didn't know that, no one brought it up. And then I said to him, you know those vegetarian sausages? Linda McCartney vegetarian sausages? That was Paul McCartney's wife. He honestly, it was like he was about to like, not only just like fall to the floor, but wriggle around on the floor as well. Because he had never even thought that that was possibly the case. He has never been more shocked in his life. I felt like I was the font of all knowledge. I also felt like I never want to be in a pub quiz team with him. This is Absolute Radio. Kasabian.

0: talk about one of the best supporting acts of all time. Foo Fighters have been announced as special guests at a gig of AC/DC's. Imagine buying that ticket, right, for AC/DC, and then the support band, they're pretty reckless, they have to pull out for that gig, and you're like, oh, okay, who are we going to have instead? And it ends up being the Foo Fighters. Dave Grohl saying it's literally a dream come true to be sharing the stage with AC/DC. That is insane. What a lineup to that. AC/DC and Foo Fighters. Oh my goodness. Read more about that over at absoluteradio.co.uk and feel very jealous at the same time. Well, I do a band that features Dave Grohl, and let's do a little bit of Bowie as well within the next 20 minutes.
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Nirvana and Lithium on Absolute Radio. I'm Jay Lawrence. One of my favourite things that I've done recently is host the brilliant Richard Ashcroft special that we did on Sunday. And it was amazing for, well, I mean, loads of reasons. First of all, because he's just celebrating just one of the biggest talents of the last, you know, however many decades, that has written anthem after anthem after anthem. That you are celebrating someone who obviously started with the Verve, Urban Hymns, crazy album, the solo stuff, and then that, you know, Oasis reunion tour. And, you know, this isn't, his career's over. We're like, he's still got a lot of career left. And the fact that we're reflecting on an insane career already is kind of amazing. And it kind of just proves what an incredible, incredible career that he's had. Anyway, if you're a big Richard Ashcroft fan, if you're a massive Britpop supporter, if you listen to it all the time, then this is for you. Reflecting on his career, speaking to people that have met him, interviewed him, seen him live, as well as hearing from the man himself. You can listen to our Richard Ashcroft documentary on demand in our Rayo app right now. And this band played with Richard Ashcroft last year, didn't they? It's Cast.

0: When people think of like one of the best covers of all time, they might think of Johnny Cash's Hurt. They might think of even like Muse's version of Feeling Good. Fugees, Roberta Flack, Killing Me Softly is up there as well. I want to put forward Alien Ant Farm. I do. I want to put forward Alien Ant Farm for multiple reasons. But number one, because that song could not be more different than the original. But it's a belter. It is a new metal belter, Alien Ant Farm. Smooth Criminal on Absolute Radio. Prince on the way. Let's do a rock classic from like 2004. Or maybe 2005. No, I think it was 2004.
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Congrats to your son, your daughter, your grandkid, your niece, your nephew, hey, maybe even you, if you were picking up your GCSE results a bit earlier on today. I hope you got everything that you wanted. And I hope you did something fun afterwards. Because when I was picking up my GCSE, well, I didn't pick up my GCSE results. My mum picked up my GCSE results for me because I was off to a Reading and Leeds festival. So I was like, no, I can't do that, mum. You're going to have to go pick them up for me. You're going to have to give me a call and tell me what I got. And then I went to go watch loads of bands. That was a pretty decent way of like celebrating the GCSE results. So whatever happened, I hope you managed to celebrate a little bit earlier on, and I hope you're pleased with your results. Pretty sure Reading and Leeds is next week though. So if you are going, you'll have to wait a week until then to really celebrate. Let's do some Mock Turtles after Green Day.

Owing to budget constraints, we've recently employed a monkey to write the bits between songs. And so far it's going banana, banana, banana, banana, banana, great. Absolute Radio.

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0: You know what, I was mentioning a little bit earlier on that I went to Reading and Leeds Festival after I got my GCSE results. On the Dave Berry Breakfast Show this morning, on GCSE Results Day in England and Wales, Dave was asking what you did straight after getting your results. Meg came on to tell us that she picked up her results and then went off to weld a steam engine.
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0: 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Dave, back tomorrow morning on Absolute Radio. I have my

0: All right, let's welcome Friday together, shall we? First 20 minutes of the show, let's do a Gallagher brother. Let's do a little bit of REM as well.
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2: 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All right, welcome to Friday. I'm Jay Lawrence, hope you good.
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Guns N' Roses on Absolute Radio. Hey, there's some really like massive rock bands, really fun, really loud rock bands on Sunday Night Music Club over the last few weeks. Royal Blood last Sunday, very loud band, Royal Blood. Nothing But Thieves a couple of weeks before that as well. We were, you know, just announced a massive tour at the beginning of next year. I've said for ages that they should be playing arenas. I'm really glad that they're playing arenas around the UK. Tickets on sale right now, by the way, if you fancy going to see them. Absoluteradio.co.uk/tickets. And head over to the Rayo app to hear those interviews with Nothing But Thieves, to hear those interviews with Royal Blood as well. Nothing But Thieves, Evolution.

Writer whose lyrics touched a generation. Walk with us through urban hymns and beyond. Richard Ashcroft, a celebration of a Britpop legend. 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

0: I've been speaking a lot recently about how I've got two brand new nieces. They're like straight out of the wrapper. One of them is 3 months old. Three and a bit months old, something like that. And the other one is about 6 weeks old. It's amazing. I don't have any kids, so this is like basically, honestly, the first time I've really like been holding babies regularly. And I've sort of been semi-struggling with it. Not struggling, just I'm not used to it yet. Not used to it yet. Anyway, one of them came around a little bit earlier on. And my wife is holding her and she passes me the baby. She's like, just go on, just hold her. Just get her to rest there. Just get her to rest there. Immediately starts crying. Yeah, so thanks for that. Yeah, thanks for that. Not got the gist of it yet.
1: I'm in.

0: summer anthem. It is a summer anthem right there. And it's amazing because so many more people are finding it now. Social media is a beautiful thing in some ways. I mean, it's horrible in a lot of ways, but it's beautiful in others. And when people are finding these songs are released, you know, a little while ago, it's amazing when they can resonate, you know, connect with them. And Stereophonics Dakota is just so good. It's just so good. All right, Pulp on the way on Absolute Radio. Let's do a bit of Muse as well.
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Dodgy. Hey, so on Sunday on Absolute Radio, Jamie T is here chatting to Ben Burrell all about his return to music with a brand new single, his upcoming album as well, Ghosts, open bracket, 100 Days of Mourning, close bracket. I love brackets in an album title. Plus, you can hear why working with Damon Albarn on the new record was so special to him. So Ben Burrell with Jamie T this Sunday on the Sunday Night Music Club from 8 p.m. Would you like to listen to some brand new music from Jamie T?

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